0: Is she really going out with him?
1: 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Let's ask her.
0: Betty, is that Jimmy's ring you're wearing?
1: Mm-hmm. 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
0: Is he picking you up after school today?
1: Mm-mm.
0: By the way, where'd you meet him?

It was a moonlit night in old Mexico. 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Suddenly, I heard the plaintive cry of a young Mexican girl.

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1: 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Have $800,000 ready by tomorrow night. And lady, no police, or you'll never see your husband alive again.
0: Hello?

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0: 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Yes. The funeral's tomorrow.
1: Ook in de avonduren de mooiste muziek. Dit is Bahena in de avond.

to let you go. I didn't think you would believe her. It hurts me more

than me to let you go. I didn't think you would believe her. It hurts me more.